0: bad things that they wish.
1: Los 40.
0: Bad things. It's a lot of bad things that they wish and they wish and they wish and they wish and they wish on me. Yeah. Hey, hey. She say, do you love me? I tell her only partly. I only

0: Who would you like to start?
1: Yes. Do a little tour. Yes. Let them know I'm that girl. Yes. Monday through Sunday, I can turn a dance floor into a runway.
0: No, I'm actually a journalist now.
1: Monday through Sunday, I can turn a dance floor into a runway.
0: Anyway, we are all well aware that running that story was a mistake and are taking immediate.

0: Eddie Barreche. Runway.
1: So I used to have your job.
2: It's not just a magazine.
1: Got to go to Paris Fashion Week.
2: It's a global icon.
1: Or a bunch of pieces from the Chanel collection that year.
2: A winding road.
1: You still have all of it?
2: That brings us back.
1: No, I gave it away. What?
2: Together again.
1: Would have been a bit much for a newsroom. This is you. Oh! Who gives away Chanel?
3: You are here to help us through our current scandal.
4: But I did not hire you, and all I need to do is bide my time until you fail.
1: I'm going to make something of this job. You could write a book. The definitive Miranda Priestly expose.
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1: Welcome to the paradise. Los 40.